night. 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He stopped once to wipe the sweat away. I said, you mighty little boy to be a-working that way. He said, I like it, with a big wide grin. Kept on a-popping and he said again, get rhythm. When you get the blues, come on, get rhythm. When you get the blues, it only cost a dime, just a nickel, a shoe, it does a million.

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Yes, World War II was bad, but this is the worst I've ever seen. 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
2: I'm so tired of pretending. 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I followed all the rules. I drew inside the lines. I never asked for anything that wasn't mine. I waited patiently for

Miles County Clown, who is wanted in connection with a series of brutal slayings in 2017 and 18. The suspect was last seen wearing a black and white clown.